Hello and welcome to Life Plus. My name's Ailsa and I'm going to be your guide and helper as you continue to learn more English. We'll be working on some phrases and vocabulary in each session and we'll have a particular topic that we focus on. Vítejte u pořadu Life Plus na Radio 7. Why Life Plus? Well, everybody knows what life is. Život. We all have life. And life gives us plenty to talk about. And plus? Well, because it's going to be more than just about life. There's going to be something a bit deeper. Something from the Bible. Something from a Christian who said something interesting. Maybe something which makes us think. So welcome again to Life Plus. Life je život. A plus znamená, že budeme mluvit o tom, co říká Bible, nebo křesťanský pohled na téma. Life plus, life plus. Today, we're going to be thinking about travelling. I guess many of us like going away somewhere on holiday to see a new place. Sometimes it's in the same country where we live, but sometimes we go abroad, and it can be really fun to hear a different language, to see different people, to eat different food, and maybe to go to the seaside. I'm going to be thinking today about three questions. Where have you been? What is the most interesting country or place you have visited? And why do we enjoy travelling? So, firstly, where have you been? Each of you can answer that question for yourself. For some people, it might take a long time to answer that question, because they visited a lot of countries. Let's think about where I've been. Well, I grew up in Britain, in the south of England. And most of our family holidays were going up to Scotland, where my grandparents lived, and my extended family. But then, as we grew older, my parents started taking us to France, so we could speak French. My mother was a French teacher, so she loved speaking French. And we would normally go by car, because it's very easy from the south of England to travel to France through the tunnel or on the ferry. And we would stay in a hotel and talk to the French people there. It was a really nice experience. I loved going to the seaside, swimming in the sea, and trying the French food, the croissants, baguettes. As I got older, I started to travel a bit more on my own with my friends. One summer, we took the train to Scotland together when I was 16. When I was 17, my friends and I went to France and spent 2 or 3 weeks there. And when I was 18, I became quite independent and started travelling to Scotland on my own, where I was studying, and also travelling every summer to France to work and to improve my French. Můžeme zopakovat ty otázky. Where have you been? Kde jste byli? A používá se před přítomný čas. Where have you been? Další otázka byla, what is the most interesting country or place you have visited? A zase je tam před přítomný čas. 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Byly tam třeba nějaké fráze nebo neznámé slova. 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Říkala jsem the tunnel. 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We would normally go by car. Jezdívali jsme autem. To je stejně jak třeba we used to go by car. I became quite independent. Byla jsem už docela samostatná. And to improve my French. Zlepšit se ve francouzštině. That was probably all the travelling I did at the time. But then actually, with my parents at that time, we went on a couple of interesting trips. One was to Portugal at Christmas, where my uncle had a timeshare apartment. So we spent one Christmas in Portugal by the sea, which was really nice.
And then the following year, we actually spent Christmas in the Czech Republic. The same uncle moved to the Czech Republic and started teaching here in a small village close to Brno. So one Christmas we came here as a family. And that was a really interesting experience. Maybe one of the most memorable holidays I've ever had, because it was such a culture shock. I remember my uncle didn't have a phone in his house. That was quite normal at the time. It was in the 90s. So if anybody wanted to phone him from England, they phoned the school where he was teaching, and somebody would run out and come and get him from his house. And I also remember, of course, the carp for Christmas dinner, which we had with my uncle. A neighbour had prepared it for him, and eating that and hearing about the carp living in the bath was really a culture shock too. The year after, I finished university and I went to live in West Africa for 1 year. I was teaching at an international school there. I was teaching French. But the school was in the middle of the jungle. The closest small town was 10 kilometres away. And so it was very isolated. And there was no electricity. We had a generator during the day, but in the evening there was nothing. So it was dark. But it was a really interesting experience for me to live basically in the middle of an African village. That was definitely a preparation for living abroad. I think God was preparing me to live in a different country. So after that experience, I went back to England for a couple of years and completed my studies as a teacher. And I taught for a couple of years. And after that, I could feel the travel bug again. And my uncle, who was still living in the Czech Republic, said to me, "Why don't you come and teach here for a little bit?" So I came and I stayed. So for me, travelling is quite a normal part of my life. Life plus, life plus. Tak podíváme se na nějaký slovíčka. 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We had a generator. Měli jsme elektrický agregát. I completed my studies as a teacher. Dostudovala jsem jako učitelka. And I could feel the travel bug. Cítila jsem zase touhu cestovat. The next question I have for you today is, what is the most interesting place you have ever visited? It could be in the Czech Republic. It could be somewhere abroad. Try to express it in English and talk about it a little bit. For me, it's actually very hard to say what the most interesting country is. I guess my 1 year in Africa did influence me a lot and affected my life. But I've also visited some really interesting places like Canada, the United States, and then within Europe, I guess my favourite country would be France because I love the language. I love the culture, I love the mountains, the sea. But I also really love Scotland. It's a beautiful place with lots of mountains and lakes. They're actually called lochs, which you probably know if you know the Loch Ness. This summer, I'm actually travelling to Slovakia, to Slovak paradise, which I'm really looking forward to. It looks absolutely beautiful. Tak rozuměli jste třeba, it influenced me a lot. To měl na mě velký vliv. A pak Slovak paradise, to je slovenský ráj. And I'm really looking forward to it. Těším se moc. It affected my life. To je zapůsobilo na můj život. Life plus, life plus. So the third question today is, why do we enjoy travelling? Sometimes it's much easier to stay at home and just visit some local places. And for some people, that's even preferable. But as we know, a lot of people love going to new places and seeing new things. So why? What is it that interests us or attracts us to these places? I'm a linguist,
So for me, it's always fascinating to hear people speaking in a different language, seeing how the greetings differ in different places. It's also nice to try the food. I remember in Greece trying octopus, and that was a completely new experience for me. Or in Italy, seeing how fresh all the food was. It was lovely to try that. I think we like to connect to people, as humans. So it's lovely to see how we can connect to people who come from a different place to us, who have different customs and traditions and habits, but we can still find that we can be friends. And of course, there's something beautiful and magical about the sea. And for a landlocked country like the Czech Republic, there is, of course, an attraction in going to the sea and feeling the beauty of the sand under our feet and the power of the ocean and the tides coming and going. Tak jak jste rozuměli, třeba that's preferable, dávám tomu přednost. Nebo it's fascinating to hear people. Je to fascinující slyšet lidi. The greetings differ. Způsob, jak lidi se zdraví, se liší. 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To connect to people. A landlocked country. To je vnitrozemský stát. The tides, příliv a odliv. And lastly, customs, traditions and habits. To jsou zvyky, tradice a obyčeje. You're listening to Life Plus. It's time for the Plus, God's perspective on traveling. In the Bible, we see that lots of people traveled, but it wasn't for a holiday. It was usually to find a new place to live. Jesus' parents traveled for a census. So probably people's feelings about traveling were quite different to what they are today. There was probably a sense of fear of the unknown. What could happen in a new land where the people were very different? I might not have a job, not have a place to live. I could even lose my life. Sometimes, of course, these days, there are people who have the same feelings. People who have to leave their country for political reasons, because there's a war in their country, or to move to a new country for their job. So there may be a sense of fear as well, for us as we go to a new place. I've chosen a verse from the book of Psalms in the Old Testament, which shows us that God is with us wherever we go. It's Psalm 139, verses 9 to 10. If I rise on the wings of the dawn, if I settle on the far side of the sea, even there your hand will guide me, your right hand will hold me fast. Life plus, life plus. If I rise on the wings of the dawn, když se vnesu na křídlech svítání, if I settle on the far side of the sea, usadím se za koncem moře, even there your hand will guide me. Tam mě bude provázet tvá ruka. Your right hand will hold me fast. Tvá pravice se mě chopí. Some students go away for one semester on Erasmus, and while there's a feeling of excitement, there can also be a feeling of uncertainty. Am I going to make new friends? Will I manage my studies? So we can remember this verse if we're feeling uncertain in a new situation. You're listening to Life Plus on Radio Sedum with Ailsa Randall. We've come to the end of another program of Life Plus. I hope you enjoyed it, and I'm looking forward to checking in with you next time. Try to answer those questions we thought about today for yourself. Where have you been? What is the most interesting country or place you have visited? And why do you enjoy traveling? Until then, bye for now.

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I think I know my way around. 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Too old to let my safeguards down. And where the wonder go? Traded magic for a measured hope. Traded

give you every detail as long as I can talk, as long as I can see. More state police have arrived. They're throwing up a cordon in front of the pit. About 30 of them. No need to push the crowd back now. They're willing to keep their distance. The captain pouring with someone. Can't quite see who. Oh, yes, I believe it's Professor Pearson. Yes, it is. Now they've parted, and the professor moves around one side, studying the object while the captain and two policemen advance with something in their hands. I say now it's a white exit, I do pull. Light is true. Those creatures know what that means, but innocent. However, we will return to that question the earliest opportunity.